0: Take it to the max. Take it to the max. Please just rewind. 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

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Now some of you might still be in that place. If you're trying to get out, just follow me.

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0: what's happening? Dave and Cheska here with you instead of Ryan and Gail.
1: Exactly, Andrew here keeping you company for this week.
0: Yes, up until Friday, we're taking the drive shift. So I'm going to try and keep Cheska in check.
1: Oh, that's amazing. That's amazing. And I'm going to keep Dave more on the calmer side during our show.
0: Mm-hmm. I'll try my best to not be called a boomer as much as I can.
1: Okay.
0: These next few days.
1: Yes.
0: Anyway, so yeah, tune in from 3 till 7 until Ryan and Gail are back next Monday.
1: Exactly. 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
5: 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And Saturday brings the greatest hits. From 8 till late, catch the music, grab a lane and make a night of it at Super Bowl at the Eden. 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
6: In a world devastated by a deadly virus, the only thing left to fear are the survivors.
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0: 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Come on, check out my
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4: He was known in his neighborhood as Smooth Sam.
5: No security system could stop me.
4: Until something changed.
6: The police have reported a significant decrease in break-ins this week, and Smooth Sam seems to have met his match, an Alberta home security system.
5: I'll try this one. No! 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

0: Let's go! Let's go! Let's go! Let's go! Let's go! Let's go! Let's go! Let's go! Let's go! Let's go! Let's go! Let's go! Let's go! Let's go! Let's go! Let's go! Let's go! Let's go! Let's go! Let's go! Let's go! Let's go! Let's go! Let's go! Let's go! Let's go! Let's go! Let's go! Let's go! Let's go! Let's go! Let's go! Let's go! Let's go! Let's go! Let's go! Let's go! Let's go! Let's go! Let's go! Let's go! Let's go! Let's go! Let's go! Let's go! Let's go! Let's go! Let's go! Let's go! Let's go! Let's go! Let's go! Let's go! Let's go! Let's go! Let's go! Let's go! Let's go! Let's go! Let's go! Let's go! Let's go! Let's go! Let's go! Let's go! Let's go! Let's go! Let's go! Let's go! Let's go! Let's go! Let's go! Let's go! Let's go! Let's go! Let's go! Let's go! Let's go! Let's go! Let's go! Let's go! Let's go! Let's go! Let's go! Let's go! Let's go! Let's go! Let's go! Let's go! Let's go! Let's go! Let's go! Let's go! Let's go! Let's go! Let's go! Let's go! Let's go! Let's go! Let's go! Let's go! Let's go! Let's go! Let's go! Let's go! Let's go! Let's go! Let's go! Let's go! Let's go! Let's go! Let's go! Let's go! Let's go! Let's go! Let's go! Let's go! Let's go! Let's go! Let's go! Let's go! Let's go! Let's go! Let's go! Let's go! Let's go! Let's go! Let's go! Let's go! Let's go! Let's go! Let's go! Let's go! Let's go! Let's go! Let's go! Let's go! Let's go! Let's go! Let's go! Let's go! Let's go! Let's go! Let's go! Let's go! Let's go! Let's go! Let's go! Let's go! Let's go! Let's go! Let's go! Let's go! Let's go! Let's go! Let's go! Let's go! Let's go! Let's go! Let's go! Let's go! Let's go! Let's go! Let's go! Let's go! Let's go! Let's go! Let's go! Let's go! Let's go! Let's go! Let's go! Let's go! Let's go! Let's go! Let's go! Let's go! Let's go! Let's go! Let's go! Let's go! Let's go! Let's go! Let's go! Let's go! Let's go! Let's go! Let's go! Let's go! Let's go! Let's go! Let's go! Let's go! Let's go! Let's go! Let's go! Let's go! Let's go! Let's go! Let's go! Let's go! Let's go! Let's go! Let's go! Let's go! Let's go! Let's go! Let's go! Let's go! Let's go! Let's go! Let's go! Let's go! Let's go! Let's go! Let's go! Let's go! Let's go! Let's go! Let's go! Let's go! Let's go! Let's go! Let's go! Let's go! Let's go! Let's go! Let's go! Let's go! Let's go! Let's go! Let's go! Let's go! Let's go! Let's go! Let's go! Let's go! Let's go! Let's go! Let's go! Let's go! Let's go! Let's go! Let's go! Let's go! Let's go! Let's go! Let's go! Let's go! Let's go! Let's go! Let's go! Let's go! Let's go! Let's go! Let's go! Let's go! Let's go! Let's go! Let's go! Let's go! Let's go! Let's go! Let's go! Let's go! Let's go! Let's go! Let's go! Let's go! Let's go! Let's go! Let's go! Let's go! Let's go! Let's go! Let's go! Let's go! Let's go! Let's go! Let's go! Let's go! Let's go! Let's go! Let's go! Let's go! Let's go! Let's go! Let's go! Let's go! Let's go! Let's go! Let's go! Let's go! Let's go! Let's go! Let's go! Let's go! Let's go! Let's go! Let's go! Let's go! Let's go! Let's go! Let's go! Let's go! Let's go! Let's go! Let's go! Let's go! Let's go! Let's go! Let's go! Let's go! Let's go! Let's go! Let's go! Let's go! Let's go! Let's go! Let's go! Let's go! Let's go! Let's go! Let's go! Let's go! Let's go! Let's go! Let's go! Let's go! Let's go! Let's go! Let's go! Let's go! Let's go! Let's go! Let's go! Let's go! Let's go! Let's go! Let's go! Let's go! Let's go! Let's go! Let's go! Let's go! Let's go! Let's go! Let's go! Let's go! Let's go! Let's go! Let's go! Let's go! Let's go! Let's go! Let's go! Let's go! Let's go! Let's go! Let's go! Let's go! Let's go! Let's go! Let's go! Let's go! Let's go! Let's go! Let's go! Let's go! Let's go! Let's go! Let's go! Let's go! Let's go! Let's go! Let's go! Let's go! Let's go! Let's go! Let's go! Let's go! Let's go! Let's go! Let's go! Let's go! Let's go! Let's go! Let's go! Let's go! Let's go! Let's go! Let's go! Let's go! Let's go! Let's go! Let's go! Let's go! Let's go! Let's go! Let's go! Let's go! Let's go! Let's go! Let's go! Let's go! Let's go! Let's go! Let's go! Let's go! Let's go! Let's go! Let's go! Let's go! Let's go! Let's go! Let's go! Let's go! Let's go! Let's go! Let's go! Let's go! Let's go! Let's go! Let's go! Let's go! Let's go! Let's go! Let's go! Let's go! Let's go! Let's go! Let's go! Let's go! Let's go! Let's go! Let's go! Let's go! Let's go! Let's go! Let's go! Let's go! Let's go! Let's go! Let's go! Let's go! Let's go! Let's go! Let's go! Let's go! Let's go! Let's go! Let's go! Let's go! Let's go! Let's go! Let's go! Let's go! Let's go! Let's go! Let's go! Let's go! Let's go! Let's go! Let's go! Let's go! Let's go! Let's go! Let's go! Let's go! Let's go! Let's go! Let's go! Let's go! Let's go! Let's go! Let's go! Let's go! Let's go! Let's go! Let's go! Let's go! Let's go! Let's go! Let's go! Let's go! Let's go! Let's go! Let's go! Let's go! Let's go! Let's go! Let's go! Let's go! Let's go! Let's go! Let's go! Let's go! Let's go! Let's go! Let's go! Let's go! Let's go! Let's go! Let's go! Let's go! Let's go! Let's go! Let's go! Let's go! Let's go! Let's go! Let's go! Let's go! Let's go! Let's go! Let's go! Let's go! Let's go! Let's go! Let's go! Let's go! Let's go! Let's go! Let's go! Let's go! Let's go! Let's go! Let's go! Let's go! Let's go! Let's go! Let's go! Let's go! Let's go! Let's go! Let's go! Let's go! Let's go! Let's go! Let's go! Let's go! Let's go! Let's go! Let's go! Let's go! Let's go! Let's go! Let's go! Let's go! Let's go! Let's go! Let's go! Let's go! Let's go! Let's go! Let's go! Let's go! Let's go! Let's go! Let's go! Let's go! Let's go! Let's go! Let's go! Let's go! Let's go! Let's go! Let's go! Let's go! Let's go! Let's go! Let's go! Let's go! Let's go! Let's go! Let's go! Let's go! Let's go! Let's go! Let's go! Let's go! Let's go! Let's go! Let's go! Let's go! Let's go! Let's go! Let's go! Let's go! Let's go! Let's go! Let's go! Let's go! Let's go! Let's go! Let's go! Let's go! Let's go! Let's go! Let's go! Let's go! Let's go! Let's go! Let's go! Let's go! Let's go! Let's go! Let's go! Let's go! Let's go! Let's go! Let's go! Let's go! Let's go! Let's go! Let's go! Let's go!
1: Let's go! Let's go! Let's go! Let's go! Let's go! Let's go! Let's go! Let's go! Let's go! Let's go! Let's go! Let's go! Let's go! Let's go! Let's go! Let's go! Let's go! Let's go! Let's go! Let's go! Let's go! Let's go! Let's go! Let's go! Let's go! Let's go! Let's go! Let's go! Let's go! Let's go! Let's go! Let's go! Let's go! Let's
2: go! Let's go! Let's go! Let's go! Let's go! Let's go! Let's go! Let's go! Let's go! Let's go! Let's go! Let's go! Let's go! Let's go! Let's go! Let's go! Let's go! Let's go! Let's go! Let's go! Let's go! Let's go! Let's go! Let's go! Let's go! Let's go! Let's go! Let's go! Let's go! Let's go! Let's go! Let's go! Let's go! Let's go! Let's go! Let's go! Let's go! Let's go! Let's go! Let's go! Let's go! Let's go! Let's go! Let's go! Let's go! Let's go!
3: Let's go! Let's go! Let's go! Let's go! Let's go! Let's go! Let's go! Let's go! Let's go! Let's go! Let's go!
2: Let's go! Let's go! Let's go! Let's go! Let's go! Let's go! Let's go! Let's go! Let's go! Let's go! Let's go! Let's go! Let's go! Let's go! Let's go! Let's go! Let's go! Let's go! Let's go! Let's go! Let's go! Let's go! Let's go! Let's go! Let's go! Let's go! Let's go! Let's go! Let's go! Let's go! Let's go! Let's go! Let's go! Let's go! Let's go! Let's go! Let's go! Let's go! Let's go! Let's go! Let's go! Let's go! Let's go! Let's go! Let's go! Let's go! Let's go! Let's go! Let's go! Let's go! Let's go! Let's go! Let's go! Let's go! Let's go! Let's go! Let's go! Let's go! Let's go! Let's go! Let's go! Let's go! Let's go! Let's go! Let's go! Let's go! Let's go! Let's go! Let's go! Let's go! Let's go! Let's go! Let's go! Let's go! Let's go! Let's go! Let's go! Let's go! Let's go! Let's go! Let's go! Let's go! Let's go! Let's go! Let's go! Let's go! Let's go! Let's go! Let's go! Let's go!
4: Let's go! Let's go! Let's go! Let's go! Let's go! Let's go! Let's go! Let's go! Let's go! Let's go! Let's go! Let's go! Let's go! Let's go! Let's go! Let's go! Let's go! Let's go! Let's go! Let's go! Let's go! Let's go! Let's go! Let's go! Let's go! Let's go! Let's go! Let's go! Let's go! Let's go! Let's go! Let's go! Let's go! Let's go! Let's go! Let's go! Let's go! Let's go! Let's go! Let's go! Let's go! Let's go! Let's go! Let's go! Let's go! Let's go! Let's go! Let's go! Let's go! Let's go! Let's go! Let's go! Let's go! Let's go! Let's go! Let's go! Let's go! Let's go! Let's go! Let's go! Let's go! Let's go! Let's go! Let's go! Let's go! Let's go! Let's go! Let's go! Let's go! Let's go! Let's go! Let's go! Let's go! Let's go! Let's go! Let's go! Let's go! Let's go! Let's go! Let's go! Let's go! Let's go! Let's go! Let's go! Let's go! Let's go! Let's go! Let's go! Let's go! Let's go! Let's go! Let's go! Let's go! Let's go! Let's go

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1: Hey, weather. Hey, good afternoon. Dave here with you, sitting in for Jake today. Bright and sunny across Malta and Gozo is what we used to say last week. This week, it's far from it, literally the complete opposite. It's cloudy, chances of rain, chances of thunder as well. Highs of 28 degrees Celsius, feeling like 30, dropping to lows of 23. Not complaining. Finally, a bit of chilly weather, and it's, you know, you can stand stepping outside. Hey.
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0: With Miracle

Calvin Harris, Clementine Douglas, Blessings. It's 897 Bay. Good afternoon, Dave here with you instead of Jake. And what a switch up today. Today was a Monday that we haven't had in a while. The kind of Monday where you don't want to get out of bed because there's no sun shining whatsoever. It's all cloudy. It's all a bit gloomy. I bet you that I'm not the only one who's feeling just a little bit off, you know, literally under the weather. I think we got used to so much sunlight and, well, kind of gives you energy, but takes your energy as well when it's too hot. And now we have to reacclimatize suddenly, you know, and when it rains, it pours. I mean, we're looking at a whole week of similar weather.

0: Jack Jones on 897 Bay. Where did you go? It's Dave here with you, keeping you company instead of Jake this afternoon. And Jake, of course, was on Bay Breakfast this morning, on Bay Breakfast all last week. So you know that Jake has been giving out the chances to win a brand new voucher. Now, Bay Breakfast is back tomorrow morning. Fingers crossed. We'll see if we can find Jamie. Anyway, they'll be back tomorrow morning with you, still looking for your sad bathrooms. If you haven't said this yet, or if this is the first time you're hearing about it, give me a few minutes. I'll catch you up.
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0: Dominic Fike with Baby Doll on A97 Bay. Good afternoon. What's happening? Dave here with you instead of Jake. I'm here keeping you company till 3 before Ryan and Gail are back on Bay Drive. 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

Taylor Swift on A97. Bay Dave here with you, sitting in for Jake today. Still getting over the weekend and Pride. Man, you guys look so amazing. 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See if you spot yourself in the crowd. We've released, you know, the faces of Pride, all the lovely people we met while we were there. In case you have a bit of FOMO, at A97Bay Official, it's the place to be to see what you missed out on and you start planning to join us next year. Sounds good, right? Millions

0: keeping you company on a Monday afternoon. Dave here with you. Instead of Jake today, a little bit of a different energy. Well, Jake, of course, is back for Homegrown tonight for the hottest local hits, bangers, throwbacks from 7 p.m. as always. For now, it's me, right before Ryan and Gail are back for Bay Drive. We've got a look at the weather on the way and some tunes to get you through this gloomy day. Luis Capaldi is not going to help, but I've got some MK as well to cheer you up.
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0: 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Bay weather.
1: The sun has decided it's done enough work this summer, and we are counting down the last few days of summer, technically. Local showers predicted today. Well, yes, obviously, locally. I never understood locally. Anyway, thunder as well. Highs of 28 degrees Celsius, feeling like 30, dropping to lows of 23 degrees Celsius. Is it time to start, you know, digging out the hoodies, the zip-ups? Yeah, probably. Hey.
0: You're listening to Jake Kushgiri, 1 till 3. With Miracle.

Harry Styles with American Girls on 897B, of course, making headlines last week for announcing his last few tour locations. Now, I'm getting mad FOMO about this, right? I feel like I've missed out on one of the biggest tours we've ever had. Like, Harry Styles has been going on this tour forever, literally. And we've also sent you to go watch him. Who knows? Maybe we'll grab a pair of tickets for the last few shows and send you next year as well. Sound good? What's happening? Xavier with you instead of Jake. Monday afternoon across Malta and Gozo. I know there's no sun out, so the tunes have to keep us company and give us the energy.

The biggest news across small town goes on Monday afternoon. What's happening, Dave here with you instead of Jake today. And tennis fans, listen up. This week is the week that you can go one step closer to the ATP Nitto Finals and Tour. And all thanks to Purina Pro Plan Pet Food, this could be happening for you, all right?

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0: Chapel Roan, Hot to Go on A97 Bay, just in case you aren't ready to let go of pride just yet. Not that it's something you ever let go of, but you know, maybe you haven't had enough over the Pride weekend and you want a little bit more. We've got that for you. What's happening? It's Dave here with you instead of Jake today.
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0: Want a free trip to watch people who are really good at smacking balls with rackets? 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There's actually quite a few tennis fans in Malta, is what I found out in the duration of us, you know, talking about this competition. 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You'll have 45 seconds on the clock. Answer as many trivia questions as you can to lock in your score for the week. And who knows, that might get you one step closer to the big finale, where it'll put you on the court and see what you're really made of. All thanks to Purina Pro Plan Pet Food. We could be sending you there. 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And make sure you tuned in to Bay Drive this afternoon.
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0: If they're not in LA, I don't know where they are. Adela ain't in LA on A97 Bay. That tune has just taken over the playlist. Massive on TikTok as well. How are you? I'm Dave, keeping you company this afternoon. Bit of a switch up. Instead of Jake, he'll be back for Homegrown tonight. Don't not you worry. And Ryan and Gail are back on Bay Drive 2 real soon in a few minutes, right after BB Rexha, Akon on the way.
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2: With

It's Zara Larsson, Midnight Sun on A97 Bay. Good afternoon, Dave here with you, keeping you company. And I don't know about you, but I feel like before November, I don't think I'm going to be thinking about much else than like back to school, about freshers. Freshers is loading, isn't that crazy? Let's make the most of the last week or two sans traffic as much as we can.

0: Massive Still, Dave here with you. Closing off, all right, I've been Dave instead of Jake. Ryan and Gail are back. They're on the way for Bay Drive, keeping company till 7. Jake's on Homegrown right after. And I will catch you, I think, towards the end of the week. If not, I'll catch you Saturday morning, as always. All right, you make the most of this week as much as you can. Find some energy through all the clouds. I'll catch you later. All right, see ya.
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0: A night is this shit, throwback from 1999, ha, ġeddi, għastemben. Donnell Jones, jisama, you know what's up for Aidan SMB, and you know what's up, gang.
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0: Good afternoon.
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0: Inqas minn 3 minuti biex doqqu 6 kwart ta' wara nofsinhar milli qed nara tiżdid sew it-traffiku, speċjalment innata fuq triq Bur Marrat u ftit żgħira Kennedy Grove direzzjoni sejrin għal San Pawl il-Baħar. 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
3: Which player entered the 2026 season holding the ATP World Number 1 singles ranking?
4: Alcaraz. Alcaraz?
3: Le. Which artist released the blockbuster album The Life of a Showgirl featuring the track The Fate of Ophelia?
4: Taylor Swift.
3: Okay. What is the chemical symbol for gold?
0: Yeah, Chris.
4: Pass.
3: How many points? Persona wahda. How many points does a player need to win a standard tie break in tennis? First to reach?
4: Seven.
3: Yes. Which country music artist hits number one on Billboard charts with the song Choosing Texas?
0: Choosing Texas.
4: Anna Langley.
3: Yes. Taiba, which planet is known as the Red Planet?
4: Mars.
0: Hey, five! 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
13: In a world devastated by a deadly virus, the only thing left to fear are the survivors.
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13: After years of isolation, a mysterious radio signal calls a young pilot to venture into the unknown. The Dog Stars, starring Jacob Elordi, now showing at Eden Cinemas.
15: Ready for some red hot tennis action at the ATP Nitto Finals in Turin?
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0: Agus sorú quasi a disa gaia de cat sincerely you for it nari seven bay min own of yours and abdo la harsi a flimkin ta homegrown biktar successi lokali li kenna u li dominaw fi snin li għaddu wkoll u fost l-orajn għand il-Kurt Kind u anki Sean Farrugia ġejjin.
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1: 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From 8 till late, catch the music, grab a lane, and make a night of it at Super Bowl at The Eden. 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

And this town's lost its faith. Our colors will fade eventually. So if our time is running out, day after day, we'll make the mundane a masterpiece. Oh my, oh my love. I take one look at you, you're taking me out.

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0: Richie.
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4: 5 days on the